0: Sebastian Scoble, Orgel. The Hot Air Big Band. 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
1: Thank you so much. Such a pleasure to be here. Okay. I'm a man of few words. But we're going to play a piece of music. It's a brand new piece of music, actually, and especially brand new with Ed Partika's arrangement of it. Something I've done recently is in an album, it's a tribute to Jeff Beck. But I can't play like Jeff Beck, so don't get the wrong idea. But anyway, this song is called The Light Fandango.

0: Martin Auer, Guido Uris, Muchacho, and Robin Ford.
1: Thank you.
2: What are you saying? Lonnie Johnson?
1: All right. This next one's just a straight up blues for Lonnie Johnson.

0: Robin Ford, Oliver Leist.
1: This song is called Green Grass and Rain Water.

0: That would be Mr. Ed Partika, our conductor, arranger, fearless leader.
1: Robin Ford, the High Air Big Band.